0: 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Radio Čas.
1: Work it, girl, she work the bowl. She break it down, she take it low. She's fine as hell, she's about to dough. Doing a thing right on the floor. And money, money she making. Look at the way she's shaking. Make you wanna touch her, wanna taste her.

0: missing home. Only know you love her when you let her go. And you let her go.
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